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Katrina and Danielle are both going to be clear valid. 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